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1: Zara Larsson has had nothing short of an insanely major year, which is so exciting as a fan of hers. We both are, for so long.
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1: Next level. And I actually had talked to her 3 years ago, right when a lot of people don't know she did it. 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
2: Right, yeah.
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2: Cash.
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2: I got a really cool opportunity to talk to Zara Larsson 3 years ago in a really relaxed setting. We were in the recording studio, and her and I talked a lot about music because she had just, a lot of people don't know this, bought her catalog.
3: Huge.
2: Her master. Songs that even she didn't write, but Right. Now she was on. Now she owns songs like Lush Life, like Symphony, which is going viral.
3: The biggest ones.
2: And now, of course, her current music as well. Just got the chance to catch up with her again to talk about how those two things correlate 3 years later. She was making an investment 3 years ago. Now she's making real money.
3: Bank.
2: Here's a conversation with Zara Larsson.
4: You also 3 years ago told me that you had purchased your catalog and you purchased your masters.
5: Yeah.
2: Do you remember deciding, like, was there a moment you're like, I need to get my catalog at some point?
5: It's a rarity for it to happen. The majority of it, like, for me now is, feels like, because it's not even for me right now. It might be for my kids.
2: Sure.
5: And it's an investment. You know, yeah. You're 100% right. But the stream of income is, like, so much higher now. And then I just know that it's in my name. And then in a few years, you know, I'll own all the masters 100% and all the copyright and all the... just know every song that I've been a part of. And it took a long time. It took a couple of years, a few years for sure, to really reach that agreement. It's really nice. I feel like a boss.
4: Everyone's seeing Lush Life pop up right now and they're like, oh, that's so cool. It's like breaking top 40. And it's
5: right.
4: And I'm like, do you know how much money she's making right now? That let's talk about that part.
5: No, like, that's so insane. Isn't that funny how that happened?
4: That worked out.
5: Lush Life is 10 years old.
4: Yeah, and that's not even a song you wrote. And it's really unique to be able to get the chance to own that kind of a master.
5: It really is. I was even thinking about, like, it blew up because I had this amazing girl come up on stage and do the dance with me, which was completely unprepared, and then she just made the dance blow up.
4: The stream numbers go up too, and
5: crazy.
4: Don't let, she's very nice and very happy, but this is a boss right here. We talked a lot of business last time too.
5: No, it is actually so incredible because, like you said, I didn't write the song, but now I have ownership of the song.
2: So cool. Zara Larsson, not only seeing the success that she's been working so hard for so long for, but now she also gets to reap the business rewards from that too.
3: Hell yeah.
2: She owns her masters and her catalog, and not a lot, most artists can't say that other than Taylor Swift maybe.
3: Sure.
2: It's XYZ with Eric Zachary. 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
9: weather. Cloudy with a few passing showers tonight, lows upper 60s. Saturday, remaining partly cloudy and humid, highs mid to upper 80s. Scattered showers and storms are possible with a better chance late day and into Saturday night. For Sunday, off and on periods of rain, a little bit of thunder, highs upper 70s. From the Storm Track 9 Weather Center, I'm meteorologist David Glenn.
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0: Indie Fridays on XYZ with Eric Zachary. 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Audrey every week looking at the charts, songs that are currently playing on the radio, and finding any artist who have a very similar sound or same vibe.
1: That's right.
0: Adela has a big song called Ain't in L.A. It was in the new Nicole Kidman movie.
1: Well, no, she's got that song, Nicole Kidman.
0: Oh.
1: Yeah.
0: I just assumed Nicole Kidman and that's a movie.
1: No. Anyway,
0: it's this song right here. Got it. So she's got a song called Ain't in L.A.
1: Yes.
0: I'm going to let Jordan do the talking. Indie Fridays is coming up next on XYZ.

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1: 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He's keeping your night moving with Jordan, Trace, and some hot takes from his mom. 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
2: Zara Larsson has had nothing short of an insanely major year, which is so exciting as a fan of hers. 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
1: I got a really cool opportunity to talk to Zara Larsson 3 years ago in a really relaxed setting. We were in the recording studio, and her and I talked a lot about music because she had just, a lot of people don't know this, bought her catalog.
2: Huge.
1: Her master. Songs that even she didn't write, but right. Now she was on. Now she owns songs like Lush Life, like Symphony, which is going viral.
2: The biggest ones.
1: And now, of course, her current music as well. I just got the chance to catch up with her again to talk about how those two things correlate 3 years later. She was making an investment 3 years ago. Now she's making real money.
2: Bank.
1: Here's a conversation with Zara Larsson.
3: You also 3 years ago told me that you had purchased your catalog and you purchased your masters.
4: Yep.
1: Do you remember deciding, like, was there a moment you're like, I need to get my catalog at some point?
4: It's a rarity for it to happen. The majority of it, like, for me now is, feels like, because it's not even for me right now. It might be for my kids.
1: Sure.
4: And it's an investment. You know, you're 100% right. But the stream of income is, like, so much higher now. And then I just know that it's in my name. And then in a few years, you know, I'll own all the masters 100% and all the copyright and all the... just know every song that I've been a part of. And it took a long time. It took a couple of years, a few years for sure, to really reach that agreement. It's really nice. I feel like a boss.
3: Everyone's seeing Lush Life pop up right now, and they're like, oh, that's so cool. It's like breaking top 40. And it's
4: right.
3: And I'm like, do you know how much money she's making right now? Let's talk about that part.
5: No, like, that's so insane. Isn't that funny how that happened?
3: That worked out.
5: Lush Life is 10 years old.
3: Yeah, and that's not even a song you wrote. And it's really unique to be able to get the chance to own that kind of a master.
5: It really is. I was even thinking about, like, it blew up because I had this amazing girl come up on stage and do the dance with me, which was completely unprepared. And then she just made the dance blow up.
3: The stream numbers go up too. And
5: crazy.
3: She's very nice and very happy, but this is a boss right here. We talked a lot of business last time too.
5: No, it is actually so incredible because, like you said, I didn't write the song, but now I have ownership of the song.
1: So cool. Zara Larsson, not only seeing the success that she's been working so hard for so long for, but now she also gets to reap the business rewards from that too.
2: Hell yeah.
1: So she owns her masters and her catalog, and not a lot, most artists can't say that other than Taylor Swift, maybe.
2: Sure.
1: It's XYZ with Eric Zachary. 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
15: weather. Cloudy with a few passing showers tonight, lows upper 60s. Saturday, remaining partly cloudy and humid, highs mid to upper 80s. Scattered showers and storms are possible with a better chance late day and into Saturday night. For Sunday, off and on periods of rain, a little bit of thunder, highs upper 70s. From the Storm Track 9 Weather Center, I'm meteorologist David Glenn.
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0: Happy Fridays on XYZ with Eric Zachary. 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Audrey every week looking at the charts, songs that are currently playing on the radio, and finding any artist who have a very similar sound or a same vibe.
1: That's right.
0: Adela has a big song called Ain't in L.A. It was in a new Nicole Kidman movie.
1: Well, no, she's got that song, Nicole Kidman.
0: Oh.
1: Yeah.
0: I just assumed Nicole Kidman, and that's a movie.
1: No.
0: Anyway, it's this song right here. Got it. So she's got a song called Ain't in L.A.
1: Yes.
0: I'm going to let Jordan do the talking. Indie Fridays is coming up next on XYZ.

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6: Cloudy with a few passing showers tonight, lows upper 60s. Saturday, remaining partly cloudy and humid, highs mid to upper 80s. Scattered showers and storms are possible with a better chance late day and into Saturday night. For Sunday, off and on periods of rain, a little bit of thunder, highs upper 70s. From the StormTrack 9 Weather Center, I'm meteorologist David Glenn.
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2: I got a really cool opportunity to talk to Zara Larsson 3 years ago in a really relaxed setting. We were in the recording studio, and her and I talked a lot about music because she had just, a lot of people don't know this, bought her catalog.
3: Huge.
2: Her master, songs that even she didn't write, but now she was on. Now she owns songs like Lush Life, like Symphony, which is going viral.
3: The biggest ones.
2: And now, of course, her current music as well. Just got the chance to catch up with her again to talk about how those two things correlate 3 years later. She was making an investment 3 years ago. Now she's making real money.
3: Bank.
2: Here's a conversation with Zara Larsson.
4: You also 3 years ago told me that you had purchased your catalog and you purchased your masters.
5: Yeah.
4: Do you remember deciding... Like, was there a moment you're like, I need to get my catalog at some point?
5: It's a rarity for it to happen. The majority of it, like, for me now is, feels like, because it's not even for me right now. It might be for my kids.
4: Sure.
5: And it's an investment, you know, you're 100% right. But the stream of income is, like, so much higher now. And then I just know that it's in my name. And then in a few years, you know, I'll own all the masters 100% and all the copyright and all the... Just know every song that I've been a part of. And it took a long time. It took a couple of years, a few years for sure, to really reach that agreement. It's really nice. I feel like a boss.
4: Everyone's seeing Lush Life pop up right now. And they're like, oh, that's so cool. It's like breaking top 40. And and I'm like, do you know how much money she's making right now? Let's talk about that part.
5: No, like, that's so insane. Isn't that funny how that happened?
4: That worked out.
5: Lush Life is 10 years old.
4: Yeah, and that's not even a song you wrote. And it's really... unique to be able to get the chance to own that kind of a master.
5: It really is. I was even thinking about, like, it blew up because I had this amazing girl come up on stage and do the dance with me, which was completely unprepared, and then she just made the dance blow up.
4: The stream numbers go up too, and
5: crazy.
4: She's very nice and very happy, but this is a boss right here. We talked a lot of business last time too.
5: No, it is actually so incredible because, like you said, I didn't write the song, but now I have ownership of the song.
2: So cool. Zara Larsson, not only seeing the success that she's been working so hard for so long for, but now she also gets to reap the business rewards from that too.
3: Hell yeah.
2: She owns her masters and her catalog, and not a lot. Most artists can't say that other than Taylor Swift, maybe.
3: Sure.
2: It's XYZ with Eric Zachary. 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
3: Tennessee Valley. Cloudy and humid throughout the night, a few passing showers at times and lows upper 60s. Heading through Saturday, partly cloudy and humid overall, highs in the mid to upper 80s, scattered showers and a few storms, especially afternoon and into the evening. A better chance of often on showers through the day on Sunday, highs upper 70s. From the StoreTrite 9 Weather Center, I'm meteorologist David Glenn.
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2: Mom's hot take on XYZ with Eric Zachary. It's all brought to you by T-Mobile. My mom joins the show to provide her perspective on what's trending. Hi, Mom. Today, you wanted to talk about...
3: Celebrities in general. I think that the whole cycle of celebrities, we need to talk about being more positive than negative and less invasive.
2: Less invasive of celebrities.
4: You want to be nicer to the people at the top.
3: Yes.
2: Yeah. The one percenters need a chance,
4: right,
2: Jordan.
4: Right. Okay.
2: We'll talk about that next. First, can we talk about how you're doing this from a storage unit?
3: It's not a storage unit. It is my own personal open air space closet.
2: You look like you're in a thrift consignment shop right now.
3: That's exactly the look I was going for. Thank you.
2: Okay. All right. I don't know if she redecorated the studio or she moved into Home Goods. One of the two. Mom's hot take is coming up next.
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1: All right, that is it for us on XYZ with Eric Zachary, Jordan and I, pulling solo duty. Well, I guess duo duty.
2: Yeah. But we had a lot of people on the show today.
1: Yeah, I mean, Audrey popped through with Indie Fridays, as she does every single Friday. Zara Larsson on the show, always exciting to talk to her, especially considering I got the chance to talk to her 3 years ago, right when she acquired her master's and her entire catalog.
2: That is such an accomplishment.
1: And a lot of people didn't know that. Even back then, like, they didn't know what it meant, right? Sure. And they're like, cool, you got Lush Life. Like, it's never going to go off again.
2: Right.
1: Joke's on them 3 years later.
2: Boom.
1: Not only Lush Life, now she's having Symphony go viral.
2: Yep.
1: She did that song with Clean Bandit.
2: Yep.
1: And, of course, she has her own songs right now, like Midnight Sun, that are just all over the place. Her track with Pink Panthers.
2: Yep.
1: So very excited to have her on the show. Always excited to have Jordan on the show.
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1: 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It's too soon.
2: Too soon. Too early.
1: I already saw too many people dressed up. We'll see you on Monday. Bye.
0: When the sun goes down on October 30th, all kinds of ghouls and goblins come out to dance. 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
6: And humid throughout the night, a few passing showers at times and lows upper 60s. Heading through Saturday, partly cloudy and humid overall, highs in the mid to upper 80s, scattered showers and a few storms, especially afternoon and into the evening. A better chance of often on showers through the day on Sunday, highs upper 70s. From the StormTrite 9 Weather Center, I'm meteorologist David Glenn.
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8: Cloudy with a few passing showers tonight, lows upper 60s. Saturday, remaining partly cloudy and humid, highs mid to upper 80s. Scattered showers and storms are possible with a better chance late day and into Saturday night. For Sunday, off and on periods of rain, a little bit of thunder, highs upper 70s. On the StormTrack 9 Weather Center, I'm meteorologist Steve Glenn.
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5: Cloudy and humid throughout the night, a few passing showers at times and lows upper 60s. Heading through Saturday, partly cloudy and humid overall, highs in the mid to upper 80s. Scattered showers and a few storms, especially afternoon and into the evening. A better chance off and on showers through the day on Sunday, highs upper 70s. From the StoreTrite 9 Weather Center, I'm meteorologist David Glenn.

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5: Cloudy with a few passing showers tonight, lows upper 60s. Saturday, remaining partly cloudy and humid, highs mid to upper 80s. Scattered showers and storms are possible with a better chance late day and into Saturday night. For Sunday, off and on periods of rain, a little bit of thunder, highs upper 70s. On the Storm Track 9 Weather Center, I'm meteorologist David Glenn.
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0: When the sun goes down on October 30th, all kinds of ghouls and goblins come out to dance. 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
4: Cloudy and humid throughout the night, a few passing showers at times and lows upper 60s. Heading through Saturday, partly cloudy and humid overall, highs in the mid to upper 80s, scattered showers and a few storms, especially afternoon and into the evening. A better chance of often on showers through the day on Sunday, highs upper 70s. From the StoreTrite 9 Weather Center, I'm meteorologist David Glenn.

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2: Cloudy with a few passing showers tonight, lows upper 60s. Saturday, remaining partly cloudy and humid, highs mid to upper 80s. Scattered showers and storms are possible with a better chance late day and into Saturday night. For Sunday, off and on periods of rain, a little bit of thunder, highs upper 70s. On the Storm Track 9 Weather Center, I'm meteorologist David Glenn.
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4: Cloudy and humid throughout the night, a few passing showers at times, and lows upper 60s. Heading through Saturday, partly cloudy and humid overall, highs in the mid to upper 80s, scattered showers and a few storms, especially afternoon and into the evening. A better chance of often on showers through the day on Sunday, highs upper 70s. From the StoreTrite 9 Weather Center, I'm meteorologist David Glenn.

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3: Tennessee Valley weather.
4: Cloudy with a few passing showers tonight, lows upper 60s. Saturday, remaining partly cloudy and humid, highs mid to upper 80s. Scattered showers and storms are possible with a better chance late day and into Saturday night. For Sunday, off and on periods of rain, a little bit of thunder, highs upper 70s. And the StormTrack 9 Weather Center, I'm meteorologist David Glenn.

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1: Cloudy and humid throughout the night. A few passing showers at times and lows upper 60s. Heading through Saturday, partly cloudy and humid overall, highs in the mid to upper 80s, scattered showers and a few storms, especially afternoon and into the evening. A better chance off and on showers through the day on Sunday, highs upper 70s. From the Storm Track 9 Weather Center, I'm meteorologist David Glenn.

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7: cloudy with a few passing showers tonight, lows upper 60s. Saturday, remaining partly cloudy and humid, highs mid to upper 80s. Scattered showers and storms are possible with a better chance late day and into Saturday night. For Sunday, off and on periods of rain, a little bit of thunder, highs upper 70s. On the Storm Track 9 Weather Center, I'm meteorologist David Glenn.
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7: Cloudy and humid throughout the night, a few passing showers at times and lows upper 60s. Heading through Saturday, partly cloudy and humid overall, highs in the mid to upper 80s, scattered showers and a few storms, especially afternoon and into the evening. A better chance of often on showers through the day on Sunday, highs upper 70s. From the StoreTrite 9 Weather Center, I'm meteorologist David Glenn.

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12: Cloudy with a few passing showers tonight, lows upper 60s. Saturday, remaining partly cloudy and humid, highs mid to upper 80s. Scattered showers and storms are possible with a better chance late day and into Saturday night. For Sunday, off and on periods of rain, a little bit of thunder, highs upper 70s. On the Storm Track 9 Weather Center, I'm meteorologist David Glenn.
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4: Tennessee Valley.
5: Today, mostly cloudy skies with some scattered showers and storms. Not all day long. Highs 80 to 85. Tonight, cloudy with more scattered showers and lows near 70. Showers and storms are likely Sunday, 75 to 80 degrees. From the Storm Track 9 Weather Center, I'm Senior Meteorologist Bill Race.

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Dominic Fike, Baby Doll, starting our time together. Good Saturday morning. How are you doing? My name's Sam Belding, in with you this weekend. Next weekend, I might not be. We'll see how it all goes. But I'm in with you till noon, so let's have some fun. Let's get those requests in. Hit me up on my socials at Sam Belding. That's S-A-M-B-E-L-D-I-N-G. I'll be glad to see what I can get in for you. I do have requested Elle Langley, Stella Lefty, maybe some Somber. We'll see what else we can throw in. Right now, we'll kick it all off with Bruno and Gaga. Here's Die With a Smile right here on Hits.

0: There's just something about Friday nights in the fall. 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
13: Today, mostly cloudy skies with some scattered showers and storms, not all day long. Highs 80 to 85. Tonight, cloudy with more scattered showers and lows near 70. Showers and storms are likely Sunday, 75 to 80 degrees. From the StormTrack 9 Weather Center, I'm senior meteorologist Bill Race.
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0: 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Oh, no.

Choosing Texas on your live and local hit music station, Hits 96. Did you hear Drake's cover of it? It's interesting. A little slower. Kind of sounds like Hotline Bling to me, but each his own. This is Lays from Tame Impala. This is called Loser. Wait, what?

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Sabrina Carpenter, when did you get hot on your live and local hit music station, Hits 96? Coming up in about 6.5 minutes, I've got requested music that is new music from the Beaches. Yeah, stay tuned for that. Right now, it's Teddy Swims, Mr. Know-It-All.

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Remember, American Top 40 with Ryan Seacrest will come up tomorrow, starting at 10. Yeah, after I've been in with you from 6 until 10, we'll find out who claims the number one spot. Will we have a brand new number one? Or, who knows? We'll just have to wait and see. Hey, right now, it's Olivia Dean, so easy to find.

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3: 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Y'all know what it is. Katy Perry. Juicy J.

Ariana Grande bringing us into our 8 a.m. hour. That is Hate That I Made You Love Me. My name is Sam Belden, and I want you to love me. I wouldn't hate it if you loved me. If you want, feel free to hit me up on my social media at Sam Belding. That's S-A-M-B-E-L-D-I-N-G. Yeah, you can find me on just about every social media except for Snapchat. That one got hacked, and yeah, I don't know what they're doing on there. Oh, excuse me. So, got some great music coming up. Give me those requests. I've got new stuff from Harry Styles. I've got the new stuff from Martin Garrix and Ed Sheeran right after Benson Boone. Stay tuned for that.

0: When the sun goes down on October 30th, all kinds of ghouls and goblins come out to dance. 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
11: Today, mostly cloudy skies with some scattered showers and storms, not all day long. Highs 80 to 85. Tonight, cloudy with more scattered showers and lows near 70. Showers and storms are likely Sunday, 75 to 80 degrees. From the StormTrack 9 Weather Center, I'm senior meteorologist Bill Race.
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1: All right, I told you it was coming up. Here it is. This is the latest from Harry Styles. It's called Dance No More. You heard it first right here on Hits.

and one. Nelly and the Same Lunatics, ride with me on your live and local hit music station, Hits 96. If you want to hear a throwback, hear a new song, hear anything that you'd like, just like Mary asked for, you can do that by hitting me up on my socials at Sam Belding. That's S-A-M-B-E-L-D-I-N-G. Yeah, I'm the weird one that spells it with a Greek sigma. So if you see that, you know you probably got the right one. All right, got more great music coming up. And I just might have Bruno Mars coming up after Olivia Rodrigo's stupid song.

Okay, I've been hearing quite a few for this requested song. I will play it for you in about 5 minutes. We'll do it that way. Yes, the new Tay-Tay. Right now, this is the latest from Somber, My Body Isn't Ready, right here.

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Well, it is Scenic City Wings. 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Bragging rights are on the line, and proceeds, like I said, are helping the Chattanooga Food Bank. Plus, there will be the normal shopping with vendors, farmers, artisans, all sorts of great stuff, and live music. That's all happening tomorrow at First Horizon Pavilion from 11 to 4. And some of the restaurants participating are High Five Pie, Southside Social, Grill Billy Barbecue, Whiskey Cowgirl, Owl's Nest Barbecue, and Bamanuga Wings. Yeah, it's bad when you can't read your own writing.

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How are you doing this Saturday morning? Sam Belden in with you. And as always, if you want to hear something, please feel free to hit me up on my social media at Sam Belding. That's S-A-M-B-E-L-D-I-N-G. All one word on X, on Facebook, on Instagram, on just about every one of them. Short of Snapchat. Yeah, I don't know what the guy's doing on there that hacked my screen. But, oh well, just be careful if you go that way. Got great music lined up. And let's see here. What do we have? What do we have? Audrey Holbert, Ella Langley. Latest from Ariana Grande's right after

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7: Today, mostly cloudy skies with some scattered showers and storms, not all day long. Highs 80 to 85. Tonight, cloudy with more scattered showers and lows near 70. Showers and storms are likely Sunday, 75 to 80 degrees. From the StormTrack 9 Weather Center, I'm senior meteorologist Bill Race.
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1: The latest from Audrey Hulbert. No, Hobert. I always want to put an L in her name. I don't know why. I apologize. That is Sue Me on your live and local hit music station, Hits 96. Let's see. Da, da, da, da, da. Okay, how about I play Stella Lefty? This is Boston right here on Hits. On a

do today? You're just like, okay, it's a little after 8:30. What can I do? What can I plan for my day? Okay, well, guess what? The Walnut Street Bridge is supposed to open today with a community celebration from noon until 3 with music, games, and your first walk across the freshly restored Walnut Street Bridge in 18 months. That's happening today. Also, the Three Sisters Bluegrass Festival is happening down at Ross's Landing. That is today and tomorrow still, and it's completely free. So go check that out. And if you want, the 23 high school marching bands are performing at Finley Stadium. And this is for the Bands of America Chattanooga Championship. The competition starts, it already started at 8:15 today with the final rounds of the winners at around 6:30. Go check it all out. Marching.musicforall.org is its website. Once again, marching.musicforall.org. And that'll give you all the details. And if you do go out there to Finley Stadium and you see my friends from Moe's Southwest Grill, tell them Belding says hi and I sent you, and you want some free chips with your purchase. Hey, they might give them to you. You never know. Right now, it's the latest from Tame Impala. This is Loser. Yeah, something I

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Ariana Grande, Hate That I Made You Love Me. And I don't hate that I made you love me. I want you to love me. I crave the attention and the affection and the admiration. Yeah, you can do that by liking, following, talking to me, whatever, on my socials, at Sam Belding. That's S-A-M-B-E-L-D-I-N-G. All right, I'll stop being needy now. Here's Justin Bieber, Daisies, by request, going out for Kathleen.

Delays from Miley dancing us into our 9 a.m. hour. Thank you for joining me this Saturday morning. Sam Belden in with you. Oh, yeah, that's called Bass Persuades, if you didn't know. Let's see, what do I have going on? Oh, well, I've got some good music lined up. Of course, I want to know what you want to hear. So please feel free to hit me on my socials. At Sam Belding, that's S-A-M-B-E-L-D-I-N-G. Get those requests in, just like Diego. He said, I got to hear my Chapel Roan so I can go to bed. I've been partying all night. So here you go, Diego. 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
7: Today, mostly cloudy skies with some scattered showers and storms, not all day long. Highs 80 to 85. Tonight, cloudy with more scattered showers and lows near 70. Showers and storms are likely Sunday, 75 to 80 degrees. From the Storm Track 9 Weather Center, I'm Senior Meteorologist Bill Race.

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Olivia Rodrigo's stupid song on your live and local hit music station, Hits 96. All right, let's go through a quick gridiron rundown. The Vols will host Auburn today. Georgia is hosting Vanderbilt. Alabama is visiting Mississippi State in Starkville. And that is supposed to be airing on our sister station, Q973993. I think around 11:30 for the telecast start and a noon kickoff. If you wish to listen to it over there, tune over to our sister station to hear that. Kentucky is at South Carolina. Florida plays AT Missouri. The Razorbacks are at Texas A&M. That's later tonight. Clemson will host the Miami Hurricanes. Ole Miss is off this week. And LSU hosts McNeese State. I think I'm saying that right. Now, the Mocs visit ETSU today. And tomorrow, the Tennessee Titans are at Baltimore as they take on the Ravens.

Ariana Grande, Hate That I Made You Love Me, on your live and local hit music station, Hits 96. Sam Belding, and I'm getting a case of deja vu. Oh, well, got some great music lined up for us, but as always, I want to know what you want to hear, so please hit me up on my social media at Sam Belding. That's S-A-M-B-E-L-D-I-N-G. You can like me, follow me, cuss me out, whatever you want to. Just interact with me. That's all I'm asking. All right, let's see here. I've got the new one from Harry Styles coming up. I've got new Martin Garrix and Ed Sheeran.

0: There's just something about Friday nights in the fall. 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
9: Today, mostly cloudy skies with some scattered showers and storms, not all day long. Highs 80 to 85. Tonight, cloudy with more scattered showers and lows near 70. Showers and storms are likely Sunday, 75 to 80 degrees. From the StormTrack 9 Weather Center, I'm senior meteorologist Bill Race.
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3: All right, I told you I had the new one from Harry Styles. Here it is. It's called Dance No More. You heard it first right here on Hits.

world's latest Mr. Know-It-All on your live and local hit music station, Hits 96. Yeah, I get blamed of being that way quite a bit. Let's see. What do I have? I'm just going to keep playing music. Here's Stella Lefty, Boston.

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Remember, if you want to hear something, feel free to hit me up on my social media at Sam Belding. That's S-A-M-B-E-L-D-I-N-G. I've had a few requests, quite a few requests, I should say, not just a few, quite a few, for a certain song by someone whose initials are T.S. That song is going to be coming up in about 6 minutes. Right now, this is Olivia Rodrigo's latest Stupid Song right here on Hits.

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everything's looking gloomy, and you might not have rain, you might have rain already. You just never know around here. But here are a few things that if you want to get out of the house, you can and try to do. All right. Today, the Walnut Street Bridge reopens, and they're doing a community celebration starting at noon until 3. All this, of course, is subject to weather. They'll have music, games, your first walk across the Walnut Street Bridge in 18 months, all happening today. So make sure you go check that out. Also, the Three Sisters Bluegrass Festival is happening down at Ross's Landing. I'm losing my voice already. Okay, so they're going to have local and regional fiddlers to perform free, and that's all going on starting at noon. That's bluegrass for everyone, from traditional to alternative picking. So they might have some interesting versions there. And then also, if you are a fan of marching bands, 23 high school marching bands are performing at Finley Stadium. This started at 8:15 this morning. The final rounds and the winners should come about around 6:30. That is happening, like I said, at Finley Stadium. If you want more details, go to marching, M-A-R-C-H-I-N-G, dot musicforall.org. Once again, marching.musicforall.org. And while you're at Finley, if you haven't seen my friends from Mo Southwest Grill, tell them that Belgian says hi. They might hook you up with some free chips, and with your purchase, of course. You never know. Might. But please, do tell them that Belgian says hi if you see him.

Dominic Fike, Baby Doll, bringing us into our last hour together. Yeah, it's already 11 o'clock. Can you believe it? Well, if you're just waking up, then you're like, really? It's 11? Oh, really? Yeah, I wish I was in bed still at 11. It's your boy, Sam Belden. Thank you for joining me today. Let's see. As always, if you'd like to hear something, please feel free to hit me up on my social media at Sam Belding. That's S-A-M-B-E-L-D-I-N-G. Always here for you. Got a request taking us back to 2008. I know it doesn't seem like it's that far ago, but it's getting out there. What, 18 years now? Something like that? I don't know. My math's off. let's see. Yeah, that was going out for Sarah. I've got some Ariana Grande, some Tame Impala. Just hit me up. Let me know what you want to hear, and we'll have some fun with it. Kicking it all off with Postman Morgan Wallen. I had some help going out for Megan.

0: sun goes down on October 30th, all kinds of ghouls and goblins come out to dance. 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
9: Tonight, skies are going to be cloudy. We'll have some scattered showers, perhaps even a thunderstorm. Lows near 70 degrees. On Sunday, showers and storms likely with highs 75 to 80, but Monday will be dry, partly cloudy, 75 to 80 degrees. From the StormTrack 9 Weather Center, I'm senior meteorologist Bill Race.
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2: 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Sorry, I'm losing my voice again. Audrey Hobart. This is Sue Me. Right here on Hits. And please, don't sue me for losing my voice.

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Neo, Ms. Independent, taking us back to 2008. Requested music from Kara. Ooh, you want to hear something? I can try to squeeze it in before I'm out of here. Hit me up on my socials at Sam Belding. That's SamBelding. Now it's Ella Langley. Yeah, he's choosing Texas. He doesn't want to stay in Tennessee.

0: all of today's hit music hits 96. I want to thank Amber for this next request. Remember, you can always hit me up anytime you want, 24/7, even if I'm not in here. You can send me a message and I will respond to you as soon as I see it and can respond. Thank you, Amber, for this. This is the latest from Miley Cyrus. It's Bass Persuades, Diana. If you've seen Forgotten Island, you know what it is. Miley, why don't you tell us what that means?
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Tame Impala and Jenny Dracula ending our time together. Thank you for joining me this Saturday morning. My name is Sam Belding. I'm in with you just about every Saturday and Sunday morning starting at 6. Next weekend and the week after, I don't know if I'll be in. Also, you can catch me during the Kid Craddock Morning Show, all sorts of different times, and just filling in all around the station. But thank you for joining me. Remember, you can always find out more about myself and my fellow DJs at hits96.com. You can go to the DJ bio section, read a little bit about us, and learn a little bit about us. And even online, I've got a hidden hyperlink to all of my social media on there. Just look where it says social medias in the bio. Click it, and you get my link tree. All right, we've got a lot of stuff going on around downtown and happening throughout the course of the day, weather permitting, of course. We just got to be cautious. The Walnut Street Bridge is reopening finally after 18 months. That's happening today. They're supposed to have a community celebration starting here in just a few minutes at noon.

that's supposed to last till 3, with games, music, your first walk across the bridge, all sorts of good stuff of that sort. Happening down at Ross's Landing, they are supposed to be having the Three Sisters Bluegrass Festival. They've got regional, local fiddlers performing. They're doing everything from traditional to alternative picking, so that could be interesting. Also, 23 high school marching bands are performing at Finley Stadium as we speak for the Bands of America Chattanooga Championship. If you want more details on that, go to marching.musicforall.org. Once again, that's marching, marching .musicforall. Why was I trying to add a T? It's just been a long day. Remember, tomorrow, American Top 40 with Ryan Seacrest starts at 10, and the Kate Craig Morning Show has your last chance to win morning show cash this week. So make sure you start tuning in at 6 to find out what all's going on and how you can win and who you can pick to throw a dart at the balloon to see what you win. All right, I'll see you tomorrow morning at 6. Have a great one.

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Rumored to be one of the halftime performers at the Super Bowl for next year. That's Justin Bieber here on Hits 96. Speaking of concerts, though, I've got tickets to a big show down in Atlanta. And I'll tell you how you can win and what show it is in about 15 minutes. On the way now is Drop Dead. All right.

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1: Tonight, skies are going to be cloudy. We'll have some scattered showers, perhaps even a thunderstorm. Lows near 70 degrees. On Sunday, showers and storms likely with highs 75 to 80. But Monday will be dry, partly cloudy, 75 to 80 degrees. From the Storm Track 9 Weather Center,

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9: Today, mostly cloudy skies with some scattered showers and storms, not all day long. Highs 80 to 85. Tonight, cloudy with more scattered showers and lows near 70. Showers and storms are likely Sunday, 75 to 80 degrees. From the StormTrack Night Weather Center, I'm senior meteorologist Bill Race.
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0: 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The Farmer's Almanac has released, you know, what we're going to see the rest of the year. We're expecting colder weather. But when it comes to Tennessee, Alabama, and Georgia, one of these states has the worst possible weather. I'll tell you which state it is in about 15 minutes.
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7: Tonight, skies are going to be cloudy. We'll have some scattered showers, perhaps even a thunderstorm. Lows near 70 degrees. On Sunday, showers and storms likely with highs 75 to 80. But Monday will be dry, partly cloudy, 75 to 80 degrees. From the Storm Track 9 Weather Center, I'm senior meteorologist Bill Race.
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He's going to be in New York City for like the next 15 days. 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

The state with the worst weather is Georgia. It actually ranks number 8 in the top 10 worst states to live in when it comes to weather. Georgia has tornadoes, ice storms, heat waves, and hurricanes. So yeah, Tennessee's way better.

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1: Today, mostly cloudy skies with some scattered showers and storms, not all day long. Highs 80 to 85. Tonight, cloudy with more scattered showers and lows near 70. Showers and storms are likely Sunday, 75 to 80 degrees. From the StormTrack 9 Weather Center, I'm senior meteorologist Bill Race.
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0: There's just something about Friday nights in the fall. 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
6: Tonight, skies are going to be cloudy. We'll have some scattered showers, perhaps even a thunderstorm. Lows near 70 degrees. On Sunday, showers and storms likely with highs 75 to 80. But Monday will be dry, partly cloudy, 75 to 80 degrees. From the StormTrack 9 Weather Center, I'm Senior Meteorologist Bill Race.

Tombstone Pizza is releasing a new topping for their frozen pizzas. Yes, they're giving us candy corn, something none of us asked for. 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Nobody asked for that.

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3: Today, mostly cloudy skies with some scattered showers and storms, not all day long. Highs 80 to 85. Tonight, cloudy with more scattered showers and lows near 70. Showers and storms are likely Sunday, 75 to 80 degrees. From the StormTrack 9 Weather Center, I'm senior meteorologist Bill Race.
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I definitely would not like that. That's why I kind of mind my business and just keep a low profile while I'm out and about, because I don't want to go viral for the wrong reason.

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6: Tonight, skies are going to be cloudy. We'll have some scattered showers, perhaps even a thunderstorm. Lows near 70 degrees. On Sunday, showers and storms likely with highs 75 to 80. But Monday will be dry, partly cloudy, 75 to 80 degrees. From the StormTrack 9 Weather Center, I'm senior meteorologist Bill Race.
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0: I'm not a meteorologist, so I will not try to explain the effects of the Super El Nino, but I will say that thanks to this strange weather pattern, your coffee next year may be a little more expensive, so you might want to stock up now.
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5: Today, mostly cloudy skies with some scattered showers and storms, not all day long. Highs 80 to 85. Tonight, cloudy with more scattered showers and lows near 70. Showers and storms are likely Sunday, 75 to 80 degrees. From the StormTrack 9 Weather Center, I'm senior meteorologist Bill Race.
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4: Tonight, skies are going to be cloudy. We'll have some scattered showers, perhaps even a thunderstorm. Lows near 70 degrees. On Sunday, showers and storms likely with highs 75 to 80. But Monday will be dry, partly cloudy, 75 to 80 degrees. From the Storm Track 9 Weather Center, I'm senior meteorologist Bill Race.
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Lots of concerts happening between now and the end of 2026. Now, Harry Styles is going to be in New York from now until like October 31st. And Lil Wayne is going to be in Nashville. And I've got your tickets, so make sure you're listening starting on Monday at 10 a.m. On the way now is Dracula on Hits 96.

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1: For tonight, cloudy skies, some scattered showers, perhaps even a thunder shower, lows near 70. On Sunday, showers and storms likely from time to time, highs 75 to 80 degrees. And then Monday, drier weather, 75 to 80 for the high. From the Storm Track 9 Weather Center, I'm senior meteorologist Bill Race.
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11: Today on Sunday, showers and some thunderstorms are likely. Cloudy skies, highs from 75 to 80. Then showers will diminish on Sunday night and it's drier for Monday with partly cloudy skies and highs 75 to 80 degrees. From the Storm Track 9 Weather Center, I'm senior meteorologist Bill Race.
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14: For tonight, cloudy skies, some scattered showers, perhaps even a thunder shower, lows near 70. On Sunday, showers and storms likely from time to time, highs 75 to 80 degrees. And then Monday, drier weather, 75 to 80 for the high. From the Storm Track 9 Weather Center, I'm senior meteorologist Bill Race.
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Ariana Grande here on Hits 96. Well, my time is done. Thank you for hanging out with me. And I'll be sure to link back up with you on Monday because I'm giving you tickets to see Lil Wayne. He's going to be in Nashville. It's going to be a lot of fun. And if you want to go, make sure you tune in Monday at 10 a.m. to find out how you can win. Until then, stay safe.

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4: Today on Sunday, showers and some thunderstorms are likely. Cloudy skies, highs from 75 to 80. Then showers will diminish on Sunday night and it's drier for Monday with partly cloudy skies and highs 75 to 80 degrees. From the StormTrack 9 Weather Center, I'm senior meteorologist Bill Race.
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1: For tonight, cloudy skies, some scattered showers, perhaps even a thunder shower, lows near 70. On Sunday, showers and storms likely from time to time, highs 75 to 80 degrees. And then Monday, drier weather, 75 to 80 for the high. From the Storm Track 9 Weather Center, I'm senior meteorologist Bill Race.
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